0: Parabola by Tool. WDBM East Lansing, this is the Hours of Power. You are clocked in and locked in for all killer, no filler. Oh my God, we're back, dude. It's been since April. And I'm standing next to my very fabulous new co-host. Introduce yourself.
1: Hello, Hours of Power Nation. My name is Caitlin. You may have heard me on Thursdays previously, but now I've graduated to a new time slot, and holy am I freaking excited. A lot has happened over the summer, if you can believe it.
0: Crazy town all the time. DJ Connor Cooks, by the way, coming back for another semester of the Hours of Power. Incredibly exciting stuff going on. Missed a lot of stuff over the summer, as DJ Caitlin just mentioned. What do we got?
1: Yes, well, we have a lot to talk about during these next 4 hours, so feel free to stick around and hang out with us. We've got a Turnstile crossover, their upcoming album, Never Enough Versions, features a crazy lineup. We got Elton John, Dying Fetus, Angel Dust, Haley Williams. Blood Orange, Slater, Panda Bear. It comes out this Friday, August 28th. We'll get into that. We'll talk some more on that shortly. Loathe finally released A Stranger to You after 6 years of buildup. It's going to challenge metalcore and what the genre is for sure, I'm hearing. Pitchfork reviewed Living Weapons, Death in the Family as part of what it describes as an underground metalcore resurgence towards more hardcore rooted music. Allegedly, they say metalcore is quote unquote getting good again. Did it ever, was it ever not good?
0: Well, I guess we'll get into that. I guess we'll have to talk about that.
1: We'll see.
0: Yeah. And we got 4 hours to labor over all this stuff and some more little bits and pieces here and there. But you know what? We're going to just jump right into it. Yeah, we're going to jump right back into it. First show, got to shake off the rust.
1: Yes,
0: let's do it. Ecstasy, Indecay, Cannibal Corpse. But after that, we have the first request of the show from a very special guest who told me to pick whatever I wanted to do. So I've been bumping a ton of Deftones over the summer. That's been something that's been in heavy rotation. So after that, it's going to be a Deftones track. But first off, Cannibal Corpse on the Hours of Power.

0: Slayer on WDBM East Lansing. It's the Hours of Power, the Impact 88.9. Some classic thrash to kind of get us going after a little bit of, you know, a little new metal Deftones. But that's kind of when they were new metal. That was more ethereal and like Saturday Night Wrist. But whatever, because we got actual stuff to talk about.
1: And that's the truth. We were just actually talking about this. The new Turnstile album, Never Enough Versions, it comes out August 28th.
0: When's the last time you saw like a tribute album or like a cover album like come out like a year after the original record? Like, that's crazy to me. Like we had the Black Album, Metallica like tribute thing happen, you know, forever ago, but like, you know, the record came out in the 90s, that kind of thing. This is crazy. I've never seen like a tribute record like come out like this quick. I don't know. It's weird.
1: Well, this is like they're jumping on that unique trend, because I think the biggest point of contention here, and I think the thing that is going to pique most people's interest, is Elton John being on this record alongside bands like Dying Fetus and Angel Dust.
0: I'm really interested to see how that stuff kind of like comes together. And I'm also like, I think Elton John's going to get the title track, I think.
1: You think?
0: Now that I'm...
1: Okay.
0: Yeah, because that seems more the most, like,
1: okay,
0: possible, because he's probably not going to do... You know, it'd be really funny if he does, like, a piano ballad version of Birds.
1: He's just in the dead middle of the,
0: yeah,
1: the record.
0: The record, yeah. Of, like, Doll or something. That's probably Dying Fetus. I don't know.
1: Yeah, whatever. Do you think... Yeah. Is this going to work for you, do you think?
0: I think... I'm just excited to see what this is. Like, I don't know. Like, I'm just, like, I'm intrigued.
1: Yes.
0: If it works, that's great. And if it doesn't, that's going to be cool too, just because it's like different.
1: Well, this could be a new trend too, because we've seen this summer, Sublime just dropped their new album. And one of the tracks on there is a collab with Pennywise, which is super interesting, combining those two genres. But I think it worked. And I think that Sublime being back is great. Aside from metal, I'm a big, big Sublime guy. And I think...
0: Well, it was big 311 Sugar Ray kind of summer for me, so like, I'm going to come out there and say it. And I'm not afraid. I'm not afraid to admit who I am, but that's kind of... That was the vibes. But yeah, no, I'm excited for this thing. It's tomorrow? Is it tomorrow?
1: Tomorrow.
0: That's crazy. Mm-hmm. Okay,
1: all right. Well, listen, we'll let you all decide. We've got a Turnstile track, we've got Blackout, and then followed is a track by Dying Fetus. So we'll let you all decide. And if you have anything else that you would like to hear, please feel free to call or text us. We'd love to pick up the phone.
0: 517-884-8989. Once again, that's 517-884-8989. Call or text, and we'll be here.
1: Hours up.

0: Gojira on the Hours of Power. Listeners from last year, I think, know that I played a lot of Gojira. I played too much Gojira. And that's going to happen again because I like them a lot. Anyways, there's a Billy Strings thing that we're going to talk about that it does have relevance to the show and not just Torch and Twang. But yeah, let's get into it. What does DJ Kalen got on this matter?
1: So, fun fact, Billy Strings is coming to Ionia this weekend, if you can believe it, for the Freak Fair. And how this pertains, you may ask, is because he's got a metal stage, if you can believe it.
0: If you can dig it. which is just really interesting. I think there's a certain maybe shared DNA between like bluegrass a little bit and metal a little bit, only just in that, like, I don't know, it's kind of rooted in like angry feelings mostly. I think that's kind of the only real through line, but it's interesting.
1: I do think obviously there was some sort of motivator behind this decision. Obviously there's enough interest in a crossover like this to make it happen, but I mean, do you think anybody else could do this type of thing?
0: I would say the one person that I could throw out that's in like country or like alt country, I think would maybe be like Sturgill Simpson, who he put out an alt rock record in like 2019 or 2018. I forgot which year it was, but really, really liked that album. And like, he hasn't really like gone back to that sound, but he's definitely got a lot of rock influence. A band like Jason Isbell and the 400 Unit maybe could, but like, I think they don't really like lean into that part of rock music as much. I think they kind of lean harder into like Southern rock and that kind of sound. So those are the two that I think of in the alternative space that can make that happen. So,
1: yeah, I mean, I'm interested to hear what you all out there think. Are you planning to go? Let us know if you feel like it. 517-884-8989. Text us, call us, do whatever you want.
0: Pick up the phone. Anyways, yeah, do what you want to do, actually, because that's what the show is all about, you know.
1: And that's the truth.
0: And that is the hard truth. We do nothing but share the hard truth on the show. And the hard truth is we got Gay Creeper up next. It's Boiled Over on the Hours of Power.

0: Anthrax, Gung Ho on WDBM East Lansing. This is the Hours of Power. Just whipping out all the classics, just right off the rip.
1: Well,
0: first hour of the year. Ooh, in the books. Can you believe it? Can you believe it? Crazy town. anyways, what else is going on in terms of stuff?
1: Let's
0: take a peek at the. We'll do it. Me and Jay last year, every so often, we would take a look at the new Music Friday and see what was popping, if anything in our realm was relevant or coming out. I don't know that there's anything necessarily this Friday, but we'll see in like an hour. We'll do that. We'll take the peek. Welcome week for all the Spartans out there.
1: Yes, great news. So excited to be back. I consider this to be more of my house than my actual hometown. So I am so excited to be back. First apartment. All moved in. Peace on earth, actually.
0: That's what I'm saying. Listeners from last year might remember that I'm from Ohio. So very happy to be back in north of Toledo, which is just better than being in Toledo. Let's just be so honest. So really happy to be back. So no complaints coming from me. Also happy that football season's starting again. Very excited for that. Speaking for myself as the shamelessly plugging my other job here at Impact, but it's okay. We're going to keep it focused and we're going to keep it loud and we're going to keep it proud on the Hours of Power. Betrayal of Guilt, Master Slave on WDBM East Lansing.

0: Spit It Out, Slipknot, WDBM East Lansing, The Hours of Power. We just looked ourselves up on Microsoft Edge. And we got some interesting, so this should tell you what you need to know about like AI generated like sources and stuff. And like when you look someone up or when you look something up, like what the Copilot engine gives you on Microsoft. I didn't know that Kaylin was, DJ Kaylin to my right over here is a nursing student apparently.
1: Apparently, according to Microsoft Edge, I am also a graduate student in nursing. In addition to being a film student and an advertising student and everything else. So that was an interesting fact to learn about myself that I didn't know.
0: It's pretty cool. And this show, The Hours of Power, also according to Copilot, is a this is a sports talk show. So I've been doing it wrong for an entire year, so that's good to know. So, you know, I think it's just so good this way, though, that we're just going to keep it. So, you know what? I think that's pretty cool. Also, before Slipknot, we played Type O Negative for in tribute to who may be out there listening. I don't know if he's out there. 517-884-8989. Give us a sign. DJ Mayday. That was his favorite band. If I'm correct, his favorite album is October Rust, but that was off of. But I Don't Want to Be Me is off of Life is Killing Me. So. Just had to throw the old co-host a bone there.
1: Yes. We miss you.
0: We're thinking about you,
1: yes.
0: Kiddo. Yes. Anyway, we're just going to keep it rolling. It's Whitechapel to all that are dead on The Hours of Power.

0: That was Crowbar and Suffer as One on WDBM East Lansing. First doom metal pick, doom metal pick of the year, I think.
1: Perhaps.
0: I guess we'll have to go back through and check the analytics on that one. Run it through our very sophisticated analytics system that identifies subgenres by extremely specific details. Kind of sad stuff right now, because the voice of Optimus Prime passed away, and I need to make sure I get this guy's names right, because I believe it's Peter Cullen. Peter Cullen. Apologies for not being super knowledgeable on the situation before it occurred, but it's been a crazy week of just insane passings left and right. Dolly Parton. She put out a metal record before she passed. Well, not a metal record, but a rock record with one of the guitarists for Judas Priest when she got nominated for the Hall of Fame, because she felt it necessary to put out a rock record. So good for her. Friends with Ozzy Osbourne, throughout life there. So that's it's been crazy. Tim Curry. Oh my God, it's been a lot.
1: Something's going on.
0: Something's going on. Something
1: I don't like
0: going
1: it.
0: On. With the passing of Peter Cullen and the Optimus Prime, I feel it's necessary to honor that with some Linkin Park. We don't have What I've Done, but what do you think is the better track here? The Transformers Linkin Park stuff.
1: Oh, it's so hard to. I don't know. It's so hard to choose.
0: It's crazy. They're both incredible.
1: I know.
0: But Revenge of the Fallen is the way worse movie. Not good at all. And I think I've kind of bashed this point over the head on this show before last year. But New Divide is pretty good, and it makes it worth it. You watch the whole movie, get to the end credits. It's pretty sweet. But we're just gonna let it rip. Also, just goes without saying, but rest in peace, Chester Bennington. A lot of tributes on this show tonight.
1: It's necessary.
0: It's necessary. You gotta pay tribute, and this is how we're gonna do it with Peter Cullen, and we're gonna throw in Tim Curry and Dolly Parton in there as well. So here we go. New Divide, Linkin Park on the Hours of Power.

0: Freak on a Leash, Korn, back to back with Fred Durst and Bizkit on WDBM East Lansing. This is the Hours of Power. DJ Kalen, what do you think about the Jonathan Davis Fred Durst like Halloween costume as like a duo? Like, what's that? What are the vibes around that?
1: I think it's niche enough to where people like who know are gonna be like, wow, those people are so cool, you know? But like, in the grand scheme of things.
0: How many times do you wear an Adidas tracksuit on a weekly basis? What's your Adidas tracksuit like?
1: Not typically. I recently saw one at Costco, and my mother was really
0: into it. It was like,
1: she was like, "Should I get one? It's $14."
0: $14 is pretty good,
1: so
0: though.
1: If she had bought it, then yes, I would have one. But I currently do not, and I don't know if I have any plans to.
0: Man, okay, well, we're gonna investigate that further and see what happens. I'm still cooking on Halloween costume ideas because I don't know what I'm gonna do. It's basically already October, and I don't have. I'm getting caught with my hand in the cookie jar here, and I got nothing.
1: Listen,
0: crazy.
1: Listen. Yep. Here's what I like to say, and I tell people this all the time. Here's some advice, okay?
0: Yep.
1: If you don't know what to do, you can always be a pigeon.
0: Oh, wait, yeah, that's right. Yeah, yes. I forgot about the pigeon.
1: Yes.
0: Yeah.
1: There's so many options. A pigeon in a traffic light, a pigeon in a traffic cone, a pigeon and a park bench, if you can figure out a park bench costume. Mm. Or my personal favorite, a pigeon in Curtis Sliwa.
0: Oh,
1: all you need is a beret.
0: That's cool. Yeah. All you
1: and
0: need
1: a New
0: is
1: York accent and you're good.
0: Red beret, yeah. Zoran. Anyway.
1: There's so many options.
0: There's a lot of options there. Yeah, that's actually, I feel well educated. Anyways. We're going to put you through 9 minutes of barely intelligible lyrics, but you're going to love it. Or you might love it, you know, could, because that's your decision to make, you know, on the Hours of Power. It's Def Heaven, it's Dream House on WDBM East Lansing.

0: Witchfinder General on WDBM East Lansing. This is the Hours of Power. Chugging along through into hour three. Got through hours one and two earlier. And we have an update on what we talked about at the start of the show. More Turnstile, which is what everyone wants to hear about for sure. So we got the versions. Was it technically called Never Enough Versions? So we got the record out. So I'm going to just run through some of these here. I don't think my predictions were correct. Did you have any predictions that you think you got here? Or I'm just going to quickly run through this. I think the one that makes perfect sense to me is probably Dying Fetus on Birds, which I think makes the most sense. What would you say?
1: There's people on this that I didn't even know were going to be on this. I'm learning as I'm reading. We've got Faye Webster. There's, who else was surprising?
0: Faye Webster on Care.
1: Alex G.
0: Alex G, yeah, he's on Magic Man, which is a cut off the end of the record. What else do we got? Haley Williams has Ceiling. E.G. Cook has Dull. Panda Bear's also has Magic Man. And the Elton John song is Seeing Stars. What do you think? So what do we think that's kind of going to sound like? I'm going to give it a listen maybe on the way home a little bit. Just a little teaser. Yeah. Wake up and then maybe give the rest of it a go. But I don't know. What do we think the sound is like on that? Do you think it's piano ballad? What direction?
1: I don't know. Because I feel like, I mean, my prediction was actually correct. I was joking at first. But him being kind of in the dead middle of the album.
0: Yeah.
1: When I mentioned that.
0: That song really is in the, yeah.
1: I actually ended up being correct about that, so that's kind of crazy. Did not expect that. Yep. I feel like they could go one of two ways. They could go the artist kind of trying to conform to Turnstile, or the songs conform to the artist that's performing them.
0: That's kind of what I think is going to happen, but I don't know. I guess we'll find out a little bit later. I'm excited for Blood Orange on Light Design. I think that's a good pick. And then the other artist who got Birds was Slayer. So there we go. Not Slayer, which would be pretty cool, but, you know, Slayer.
1: Can't have it all.
0: You know, I guess we'll just have to take Dying Fetus. Anyways, speaking of hardcore, we're just going to go straight into it. It's Lie, Deny, Sanctify, Gulch on the Hours of Power.

0: Silence the Scream, Holy Grail on WDBM East Lansing. This is the Hours of Power. What do we got? We got a show getting shut down? What's the, what's the scourge?
1: So we're getting into some hardcore music here at this 12 o'clock midnight hour. And in hardcore news, Boston hardcore band Haywire, their show in San Diego apparently got shut down before it even started. Which is crazy.
0: That's wild. Yeah.
1: But they refused to cancel in true hardcore nature, and they just went ahead and moved their gear to an underpass near a highway.
0: Pretty sweet.
1: Which I feel like is even more awesome than their original venue, and I feel like that's so true to the nature of what hardcore is and the culture surrounding it. I think that's awesome.
0: Real true. It is true to the nature. That's kind of if you really get down to it, that's what it's all about. It's getting down and dirty, you know, not afraid to, you know, break your elbow on the pavement. you just gotta be into it. You just gotta do it. So that's pretty sweet. What was I gonna say about that? I don't know. The FOMO should have been there. Should have been San Diego.
1: Exactly.
0: Yeah.
1: But that's the thing is. Can't be everywhere.
0: Yeah. But, you know, you can connect with your local community and that kind of thing. And that's what we're doing now.
1: Yes.
0: On college radio. Just sitting here on the comfortability of this booth. And at 12:30 at night, just chilling. That's the way to do it. Anyways, hope everyone's having a good night. Chill night on a pretty muggy August afternoon, at least down in the basement. I feel like it'd be colder, but now I'm kind of sweating a little bit.
1: I know. I brought a hoodie fully expecting it to be cold down here, and it's not.
0: It's too warm.
1: I know.
0: It's too warm.
1: I cannot wait for fall.
0: Anyways, Unnatural Selection by Havoc. I would like for it to be fall. That'd be nice.
1: Yeah.
0: like I did summer. That's cool. But, you know,
1: I've had enough.
0: I've had enough. Anyway, we're going to keep it rolling. It's the Hours of Power. Havoc on WDBM East Lansing.

0: psychological bombardment by, oh man, what was that band name?
1: Something.
0: I don't think that song's on Spotify, and I look for it. So shout out to the listeners because they get that one full.
1: Exclusively.
0: That's yes. What I'm saying. Yeah. Sometimes there's a song that's not on Spotify, and you get that exclusive listen. So congrats on you on y'all for sticking around. Anyways, we got a major comeback in the sludge metal world here from Down.
1: Yes.
0: Talk about.
1: Yes. So they released. Oh my God! They released a single. It's 12:42. I need to get it together. Okay. They released Blood Oath last week. Single off their new album, which is coming out, Volume 5, which is their first new album in 19 years. It's coming out November 20th, and I've yet to unfortunately listen to the single, but based on my research, the word on the street is that based on this one single, people think that they're losing their sludge. So, my question to you is, I mean, is one single enough to kind of give that judgment? Do you think, I mean, can they still be relevant after 19 years? Does that make you more interested, less interested? What do you think?
0: Yeah, I don't know. It's a kind of a, I feel like it depends on the artist or the band, you know, like, yeah, I don't really know because, like Loathe, for example, which we touched on and we'll touch on later about, how that record was when it came out in July, that was only a 6-year gap and that was enough to kind of like make people anticipate that and everything. And, I feel like, I think 19 years is in the range where you can still be excited for it, but maybe, and maybe it's to the point maybe where you can introduce new people. Which I think is an angle that could be looked at where, you know, maybe people don't know about the group, but then they see like it's coming out. And I think Tool had a really long distance between Fear Inoculum and the record before that too. But yeah, they can kind of throw their weight around a little more cause they're like they're Tool. But yeah, I don't know. I'm intrigued, I think by this new, Down release and just see how it is. I also listened to the single too. See if they lost the energy and see if that's a legitimate concern. But, yeah, I'll have to give it a go. I'll have to just see what's up.
1: Yes, but for some reference, if you're also looking to listen to the new single, here is Bury Me in Smoke from Way Back in the Day by Down here on Impact 89 FM, The Hours O' Power.

0: Trouble the Water, Show Me the Body on WDBM East Lansing. Entering the final hour of power here. First show of the year, man. This is flying by. Crazy train. Anyways, we do have a show coming up in Detroit, I think, for Show Me the Body.
1: We do.
0: As you mentioned. What day was that? And where might people be able to check this out?
1: Well, let me investigate, because I had this information on hand.
0: Knocked Loose is also doing the Majestic, I think, this month,
1: they
0: too.
1: They are. Yeah. So, Show Me the Body, September 17th in Detroit, and Knocked Loose and Denzel Curry, September 27th, Majestic Detroit.
0: I remember when that that track came out. Hive Mind is a incredible banger, incredible track that came out last year. Me and DJ Mayday waxed poetic on that thing for a little bit. So really cool that he's opening for him, and now that we get a kind of like a co-headline kind of tour for those two, so that's pretty sweet. Yeah. Turnstile is also playing a parking lot on September 11th of this month. Wait, hold on. It's not September yet, though. Hold on. But it doesn't matter.
1: It's close enough.
0: It's fine. That's enough Turnstile speak, though, for the.
1: Yes.
0: I think we've done enough of that.
1: Beat a dead horse, perhaps.
0: Perchance. Anyways, we're going to try to get some Lorna Shore going here. But first, Overkill, The Years of Decay, kicking off the final hour of power here on WDBM East Lansing, The Impact.

0: Twist of Fate, Down Presser on WDBME, Slanting. This is the Hours of Power. We got 40 minutes of power left left of these hours anyway. I guess we touched on the Loathe album a few times earlier. Came out in July. This was kind of a big point of contention, I guess, just throughout the summer, something that we missed while we were gone here. I forgot when that first single dropped. It was a little bit ago, but... I listened to the album on the way to Chicago a few weeks after it released. Solid output. I think the title track might be the standout. I do like, I Let It, what is the actual name of the 2020 record? I Let It and It Took Everything or something. Hold on, wait. I don't want to mess this up because it's part of my job. what was the name of this album? Dude, going crazy. Yeah, I Let It In and It Took Everything. Yeah, okay, so I got there pretty much. I think I do like that album a little more, though, I will say. But the new stuff was good. I don't know. Did you listen to it yet, DJ Caitlin? What did you think?
1: Regretfully, I did not get to it. Yeah, I've been so... I mentioned this before, but I get in these ruts. And I'm so stuck on Sublime and Linkin Park right now, and I can't get off no matter what I'm trying to do. And it's just like, I need to stop. I need to open my mind back up to all of the new metal things that happened.
0: Yep. It's worth the stab next time you get on a catabus, yes. You know, when, next time it takes 40 minutes
1: Buzz.
0: To get to the next place. Yeah. Buzz.
1: I have not thought about the bus.
0: The bus. Next time you hop on the bus, throw it on. Not bad.
1: It might be a while.
0: It was all right. It was okay, yeah. I don't know. It's a good album. I don't know. I really don't have much to say beyond that. It gets a little experimental, too, here and there. It's not, like, super stuck in metalcore or whatever. It tries to be different every so often and succeeds to varying degrees, I think, you know. So that's just my opinion. So I recommend whenever anyone gets... Anything to add?
1: No.
0: No. Okay.
1: I'll look in the system though. Do we have?
0: We do have Loathe. Yeah.
1: Let's,
0: so
1: we should get that on here.
0: Yeah, we're gonna pull that. Get it going. In the meantime, though, you know, little classic throwback to little Number of the Beast era Iron Maidens. The Prisoner on WDBM East Lansing. The Hours of Power.
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3: Who are you?
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0: Halloween by Mastodon on WDBM East Lansing, because we're too excited for the fall.
1: I can't wait for Halloween.
0: Halloween. I'm excited.
1: Yes, it's my favorite time of year.
0: It's going to be so much hashtag fun. Anyway, our dear friend and former host of the show, DJ Mayday / Jay Maynard, tapped in looking for a little bit of death metal here. As he proclaimed, the best death metal song of all time. Coming from Suffocation.
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0: Keep it rocking.
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0: Let's go.

0: Heavy is the head that falls with the weight of 1,000 thoughts on WDBM East Lansing, the Impact 88.9. That was Loathe, promised, you know, eons ago. But yeah, you know, we got to it eventually. So, you know,
1: we're people of our word, perhaps.
0: Perhaps. It's about establishing a vibe, and the vibe is consistency.
1: Yes, and everyone loves a good callback.
0: Yeah, absolutely. Look at us. We're doing it.
1: I feel like the title of that song.
0: I don't know how what you're thinking about right now, just because off mic, you know, it's been pretty Delulu in here, or it's been a little loopy.
1: Yes,
0: it's that point in the night, you know, we only got 13 minutes left in the show here.
1: I was saying to Connor, I was like, I feel like, you know, when you're 8 years old and you're at a sleepover, you stay up late and you got to be like, hee hee hee, we're staying up so late, and then everything's funny. That's what I feel like right now.
0: Just one big sleepover, you know. The hours of power. That's
1: sleepover at Impact.
0: Yay! Do not crash the studio, please. Thank you. Anyway, we're going to kind of keep the energy up. But in turn, but when I say keep the energy up, we're going to keep it down. like emotionally, you know, because you know, that's our whole thing. Decent cut off of. Super Unknown. We have the CD. I'm gonna have to break the CD out one of these days because there are way cooler songs. They're a little bit deeper on that record. But this is also one of my favorite grunge albums of all time. I think it's this and Dirt. I think they flip flop every day. What's your favorite grunge album? Do you have a favorite?
1: You know, if I said Nirvana.
0: If you said Nevermind, yeah.
1: No.
0: That's okay. Well, is it well like never? But Nevermind is a proper answer. But so is so is In Utero.
1: Oh yeah, I couldn't think of the title, and I was like the beige cover.
0: With the weird freaky angel guy.
1: Yes.
0: Yeah. There you go. All right, that's a good pick though. That's not too bad. You can't go wrong. That's the thing. That's the great thing about grunge. Anyway, The Day I Tried to Live, Soundgarden. I think this is the most metal. I would say this is the most metal influenced grunge band too, up there with Alice, but different kind of paths there. Anyway, Soundgarden.

0: In the Reign of Chaos Evocation, also not on Spotify, so another bonus one for the even later Nighthawks out there. But this is going to be us dropping out of the show after this last track. Really fantastic just to be back. Just really happy to be back in East Lansing and back in the studio and happy to be back in the show. DJ Kalen, you're wrapping up your first go at it in the basement. How are you feeling?
1: Yes, I feel pretty good. I think this shift has gone by too fast. I had so much fun. I'm so glad to have graduated to this time slot, perhaps, and to be hanging out so I don't have to DJ all by myself, which is great.
0: Having co-hosts is really fun and awesome because you don't have to go crazy by yourself in the studio because it can get lonely. But yeah, thanks for listening and thanks for tapping in for the first true episode of the year. I know that it's been on autopilot all summer, mm-hmm. but you know, it's not really hours without the personalities, you know, shining through. So yeah, DJ Connor Cook signing off.
1: Yes, we're back next week. And every week after that.
0: And every week after that. Oh, my God. Let's go. Thank you. Good night. This is Meet the Monster by Five Finger Death Punch.

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0: 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Every mountain explodes. 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
0: Oh, but we're closed on weekends? 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

0: Smoke weed, I get lost in the music. I like to isolate each instrument. The rhythmic bass, the harmonies on the piano, the sticky melody.
1: Hey, careful, babe. 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

0: 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New York, NC, MCVA.
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1: I'ma make it worse if you wanna act up. 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

0: It is the end of the universe. 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He raises his guitar to the sky. Every mountain explodes. 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

0: women's volleyball opens up their 2026 campaign against the Miami. How's it going, everybody? My name is Brandon Blaska. Glad to have you alongside on the call here tonight for Impact, first ever volleyball radio broadcast. So it's going to be a great season. We'll have coverage for you all year long, state women's volleyball. And now let's talk about what Michigan State did last year. They're led by second-year head coach Christine. They went 18-12 last year. That 18-12 record was not only the most wins in a season for Michigan State, the last time they made the NCAA tournament. For Kristen Kelsey, it was the best start by a first-year head coach in volleyball history. So last year was a great year for Michigan State. They have most of their players returning from last year. Scores, most notably Kalina Staniszewska, are back on the team this year. So there's high expectations. They received votes in the preseason ABCBA coaches poll. That was the first time they ever received votes in that poll. And this is a non-conference game to begin. And Michigan State last year, they went 10-0 in non-conference. Very tough team. They have made a tournament five consecutive seasons. And last year, they lost in the second round to the Kansas Jayhawks in the NCAA tournament. They led by 14th-year head coach Jose Keno. I mean, they've been a powerhouse for a long time, a very consistent presence in the NCAA tournaments. This is matchup for Michigan State to begin this year. Michigan State plays tonight, obviously. Then they also play tomorrow another non-conference Island University Sharks. That game will also be broadcasted here live on Impact Day 9 FM. But it'll begin started in about 2 minutes. National anthem being played right now. And Miami Hurricanes, they're kind of in the complete opposite spot as Michigan State right now. Miami, very few returners. Ariana Rodriguez, she's her setter, and Rodriguez is a key returner for this year. 265 assists last year. That was second most all-time in the season in Miami Hurricane volleyball history. So she is the key returner and really the key player for this Miami team. She's one of the best setters in the entire country. A name to watch out for here tonight at Breslin Center. She's number 6, a setter for Miami. So tonight, and Miami last year obviously made the tournament. They made each of the last 5 years. They won 27-6 overall. They're 16-4 in ACC play. ACC is one of the toughest conferences in volleyball. Picked preseason to finish 7th in the ACC as Miami. So obviously some high expectations. This Miami team, a little bit lower expectations than it has been in previous years, but still should be a great year. Starting lineups here for Miami, Ruth Martinez is in there, Logan Wiley in there as well, Olivia in there, Sonia Danilovich, the outside hitter, is in there, Billy Ryder is the starting setter, there by Keno Gondura, Ariana Rodriguez not starting off as setter, it'll be Billy Ryder, the sophomore, Denitsa Angelova, the middle blocker, to start this match, and Asia Harvey, the outside hitter, to Miami Hurricanes. So that is the starting lineup for the Hurricanes in tonight's match. This is their first match of the season as well, as Michigan State's starting lineup is getting introduced. Staniszewska is the key in that lineup. Kalina Staniszewska was incredible last year for State Spartans, and she looks to have another great year this year for MSU. She had 340, led the team by a pretty wide margin. So that's going to be something to be great. She was a second team All-Big Ten last year. Michigan State top scorer overall, and a bit of a milestone watch for two digs tonight. She will reach 500 career digs. So that'll be something also to watch. Carolina Staniszewska and the Michigan State Spartans got a very nice crowd on hand tonight for opener at the Breslin Center. Rally Row is full. This is a very big student section. It's taking up at least a very impressive stuff by the students here. Movement was not so long ago this week. They have shown out, and they are excited to watch Michigan State women's volleyball. So the start produced for the Michigan State Spartans, and the first starter is a constant, and that's Carolina Staniszewska, looking to build off an incredible year. Last year, she is the outsider, and she's now in her year campaign. Bianca Mumchular, she was also very good last year for Michigan State. She was second on the team in kills. And the thing about Bianca Mumchular is that she is only a sophomore. So she is young, and she has plenty of room to grow, and she already had an incredible year last year. Also in the starting lineup is Malaya Long. She was the center all of last year. Every single set had 983 assists. Another player in the starting lineup for Michigan State, Zora Hardison, that this Kristen Kale State, Michigan State picked up. Zora Hardison is a transfer from Rutgers, and she with 104 blocks. So a lot of high expectations for Zora Hardison, the senior, out of the transfer in Florida. Haley Ogden is also in the lineup. So two middles for this in Kristen Kelsey's way is in there as well. Also in there is Alana Bankston. She is an outside hitter and a Louisville. So Leah Schneider, another key player on this Michigan State squad. Now the team is being introduced for everyone here at the Breslin Center, the season opener. And starting very shortly, so we're going to let these players be introduced. And when the start for Michigan State, I'll be right back on. So team still being introduced, and we're just about to get here from the Breslin Center. Players giving their pregame handshakes, shirts being tossed into the raucous. Ready for some volleyball from East Lansing, Michigan. So this should be a very interesting match. Teams who are trying to build off great years last year. So very interesting. We'll see what happens here tonight from East Lansing, Michigan. So once again, my name is Brandon Blasco on the call. This is Impact 89 FM's first ever radio volleyball broadcast. We'll have it for you all year long. I'll be on the call for every single game and a select few road games as well, including the inaugural Big Ten SEC tournament, which kicks off next week. Michigan will be in Ann Arbor Tuesday and Wednesday for that. They'll take on South Carolina, LSU and South Carolina, respectively. And then, obviously, as I mentioned, Michigan State also plays tomorrow right back here at the Breslin Center at 3 p.m. They take on Long Island University Sharks. So two games in 2 days to begin the year for Michigan State. Then they get some tournament action, and they're back home for a few, until they go on the road for the first time all season long. So Kristen Kelsey giving some last-minute words to her players before they get started. She's talking right now to Malaya Long, the redshirt sophomore center, on the sideline. And see if Kristen Kelsey can build off another incredible year this year, second year as the head coach at Michigan State. Obviously, a great volleyball player for Michigan State. She graduated in 2014. And here we go. We are just about to get started. Michigan State will have first serve, and that first server will be Malaya Long, who led the team last year with 31 service aces. So she is the best the Spartans got in the service game. So everyone waving their pom-poms and everyone ready for some volleyball. Malaya Long getting her bounces ready, and she seems ready. Long will go into a delivery. Jump serve, and here we go from East Lansing. The season underway, and the first play of the season is an ace from Malaya Long, as that one out of bounds off of a Miami Hurricane. That one off of Lyle Akeen, and that is a point for Michigan State. They're up 1-0 here in set one. So a great serve from Malaya Long. That's what she's been doing her entire time at Michigan State. As I said, 31 aces last year led the team in that stat. So she'll try it again here. Jump serve will go over. Nice dig right there by Libera of Miami, and a swing blocked right there by Michigan State. Maddie Andrews on the swing for Miami. The block went out of bounds, though, and Miami will get a point. So good swing right there by Maddie Andrews, and good job blocking it. Just didn't have the fingers up in the right spot to send the ball straight down, so it went out of bounds for Miami's first point. Jump serve, and that's a service error now for Miami on the serve right there. For the Hurricanes was Asia Harvey, and 2-1 Michigan State here in the first set. So the new server for MSU will be Alana Banks, the senior outside hitter from Omaha, Nebraska, and a transfer from Louisville last year. So Bankston's serve is very strong, goes out of bounds over the head of Asia Harvey. So back-to-back service aces, one for Miami, now one for Michigan State in these last two plays, and the score is 2-2 here. And set one, a new server now for the Hurricanes. This is number 5 in Olivia Durst, the libero, and her serve is also strong. So three straight service errors, two straight serves are just a little bit too strong. And 3-2 Michigan State. So the errors have been the story in this one so far in the service game. So we'll see if Carmen Way can change that, though. Her serve is a good one. It's dug out. A set, a tip over right there by Miami's Denisa Angelova. A swing deflected off a Hurricane and out of bounds. And that was off the arm of Karolina Staniszewska. First time she's had some action this season, and it's a good result for Karolina Staniszewska. 4-2 Michigan State. So from the left side now for Carmen Way again. Good dig out there, but the dig is too strong. Went out and went over that and out of bounds off of the fists of Asia Harvey right there on the bump end. It's now 5-2 Michigan State. So Carmen Way really settling things down here for Michigan State in the service game, really keeping them close. There's a little bit of a short serve right there. The set for Miami by Billy Ryder. Sent over right there. Malaya Long, the set. Staniszewska, big swing. And Karolina Staniszewska with a massive kill between two Hurricanes on the right side. And it's 6-2 Michigan State in set one. Karolina Staniszewska, her second kill already in this match, had 349 kills, which led the squad last year. So it was another good serve by Carmen White. A set by Ryder and a back row swing dug out, but it will go out of bounds. Good swing right there by Asia Harvey. It was dug out by Bankston, but the pass was a little bit errant. That was a missile off the swing of Asia Harvey. So very tough play. And libero sub in for Michigan State now for the first time. This is Leah Schneider in the game in the white jersey. Libero's with a different jersey. Michigan State in green. The libero in white. There's a swing blocked, and it did not go over. Point Michigan State. And that was off the swing of the new middle blocker. Another transfer. A lot of transfers on this Michigan State team. It's the middle blocker, Haley Ogden, a transfer from CSUN right there from San Diego, California. Just talking about Ogden. She was a server right there. There's a swing off of the swing of Ruth Martinez. A little strong and out. Right side, just out of bounds. Right at the line. Judge got out of the way. Where is the flag? Signaling it was out of bounds. And it's 8-3. Michigan State, they're in full control of this first set. So here's another good serve by Ogden. Schneider set to number 22, Asia Harvey, and that one off of Spartan. And a kill right there for Asia Harvey of the Hurricanes, 8-4. So now let's see if Miami can settle things down here in their service game. They have not been strong on that front. They already have two service errors in this one. So see what can happen here in the service game for the Hurricanes. Sonia Danilovich was a server right there for the Canes. Big swing and blocked right there by Miami. Zora Hardison, time we've seen her get into that form all season long and as a Michigan State Spartan. But Miami right there, combination of a block right there between Harvey and Angelova. And it's 8-5. Point right there for Miami. Long set to Staniszewska. Good tip. Good dig though by Harvey. The center bounce. And then right there to clean up the mess, Karolina Staniszewska. Three kills for her in this set. 9-5 now, Michigan State. So four kill attacks for Michigan State. That's a great percentage, a 500 hitting percentage so far for MSU. And just can't really get anything going on their side right now. Karolina Staniszewska is going to be the server. Her serve. Line, what a serve right there by Staniszewska. That is perfect placement. Everyone on Miami thought that ace for Karolina, and that was just painted right on the line, right side. That was a beautiful serve right there by Staniszewska. We'll see if she can do it again here for MSU. Staniszewska, a bullet off her serve right there. Set blocked, still alive though for Miami. Harvey somehow got over and point. What a play right there. That was big credit to the libero from Miami right there. Really putting her body on the line, keeping that ball in the air. And then Asia Harvey, she's been a name, been said, she's been a transfer from Missouri. Does a great job just bumping it over. No man's land for a Miami point. So it's 10 for Hardison. And that is Zora Hardison's first point as a Michigan. First attack is a good one, as her swing right there went off two Hurricanes out of bounds in the back row. Six, MSU. So welcome to the squad Zora Hardison right there, and it's going to transfer. And Leah Schneider, the libero, will be the server for MSU. Here's a set by Ryder, Asia Harvey, big swing, good play by Schneider. Long set, Staniszewska paints it on the corner again. Carolina Staniszewska showing out here so far. Who's surprised? And it's 12-6. Schneider's going to serve again. Michigan State doubling up Miami here in this first set. Ryder keeps it alive. Here's a swing off of Ruth Martinez, blocked. And it's another Michigan State. The line in the Miami side. Michigan State on a little bit of a scoring run here. It's 13-6. Michigan State on top in the first set. See if Schneider can have a good serve here again. She does get it over again. Harvey's pass is very errant. Almost went to head coach Ken Gondra. And it's 14-6 MSU, and Ken Gondra is going to call a timeout. Start to this match, and what a start to this season for the Michigan State Spartans. They're up 14-6. First timeout of the day, and we got a minute left. We'll be back in that minute as Michigan State is on 14-6 here on Impact 89 FM.
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0: They are our love bugs and companions. They are our pets, our family, and they make life better. 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
1: I get started again, so let me know. Welcome back here to the Breslin Center. After a timeout from Jose Kenyo Gonder in Miami, find themselves down 14-6 as Michigan State has been in of this match so far. In this one, Kalia Sanishevska has been the player for Michigan State. So, all last year, she has 4 of their 6 kills right now. And Michigan State, still from Leah Schneider, serve and happy serve. Good pass right there. Here's a set, Billy Ryder, and it goes over. Harvey is there. Harvey will tip it over. Good dig right by there by Sanishevska. Malaya Long. Acrobat. She fooled all of the Hurricanes. They all thought she was going to set it up and out to someone to, but she just instead put it over herself. Malaya Long with a great play. Once again, Michigan State. And it is 15-6. Michigan State on top of the Miami Hurricanes. 15. We do have another break here, so we'll stay on though. Go over some stats so far in this one. On top by 9, 7 kills compared to Miami's 4 in this match, and has 4 of those 7 kills. So Sanishevska has been doing it all. The Leah Schneider has been elite in the serving game. She has 2 digs. She has 1 service ace of the service in the last 5 points now. So Leah Schneider doing a great job in the service game as she did all last. Second year at MSU, she's in the USF for the first 2 years of her playing career. She had 30 aces all last year. So she is picking up where she left off last year in the service game. So we'll see if Michigan State can pick up of what they're doing so far. Asia Harvey has been the player of the match so far for Miami by a wide margin. Asia Harvey kills, 3 or 4 kills, I should say, and she's responsible for nearly all of Miami's points. So Harvey has been Miami so far, keeping them in this game. So if not for Asia Harvey, this could be disastrous night. Down by 9, they have a big hole to climb out of here in this first set as it's 15-0. Spartans on top of the Hurricanes. Kristen Kelsey's meeting went a little quick, but that's expected because there's not really much to get on them for. They've done a lot. They've done almost everything right so far. Miami's meeting with Ken Ogandara. A little bit longer on the other side because they've been struggling so far. But we are back to action as Leah Schneider still serving for Michigan State. We'll see if she can keep this rally going for Michigan State. Here's a pass. Ryder, and that's a good start off the timeout by Miami as that's a big swing and a kill right there by the middle. Logan Wiley, the junior from Alpharetta, Georgia. So that could be maybe a momentum shifter for the Hurricanes. That was a very impressive swing right there. Server now for Miami will be the center, as that is right in front of the net. Long on the third touch will just push it over. Ryder sets by the same player, Logan Wiley. That's 2 straight kills on great swings by the middle block. And Miami now 2 unanswered, 15-8. So if Miami can keep doing that, keep playing for 3 good passes, they can get right back in this thing. That's not going to help, as that's another service error. Billy Ryder serve. A little bit short of the net, went off the net. And that's a service error again for the Hurricanes. Michigan State up 6. So we'll go back to the first setter of the match. It'll be Malaya Long serving for MSU. She started this match off and had a good serve for her second serve right between. Miscommunication right there by the libero Olivia Durst and the outside hitter Asia Harvey in the back row. This one right. And that's another mistake by the Hurricanes. 17-8, Michigan State. So Long will serve again here for the Spartans. So the serve by Long, another jump serve, goes off the net, but still in play. Billy Ryder set to Harvey. Swing right there by Asia Harvey on the right side. Hit it to the complete other corner, went off a Spartan. That's a point for Miami, 17-9. So we have seen a lot of improvements in the Miami attack game so far in this one, but we have not seen many improvements in the Miami service game, as that's another service error. Harvey, same thing that happened to Billy Ryder happens to Harvey for server short and went off the net. And if it's over, we're going to be hard for them to get any momentum to get back in this thing. Zora Hardison, there's a nice dig out there by Harvey. Ryder plays with third touch, sets it out, and it's sent over right there by Ruth Martin. Libero sets it. A little bit out of system here. Libero will set it again. A little bit of a tight set, actually. And that swing right there off of Sonia Danilovic. Well, actually, and it's actually good for a Miami point. So now they're back in the serve. Olivia Durst, who is the best server on Miami this year, she has a 950 serving percentage. That was last year, so she does do a good job getting that serve over. But right there to stop the Miami play is Carmen Way right there, getting a big kill in the middle and making it 19-10 Michigan City by serving on her own here. It's a great swing right there by Carmen Way. Back row. And her serve is errant. So that's the service error for Michigan State, as that one went out in front of Kendall Gondra. And it's 19-11, so Miami back in. Ruth Martinez is who's serving for the Hurricanes, and that's a good serve right by Alana Bankston. And that's a point for Miami. So 2-1 answer there. Keep getting serves over. That serve by Martinez had a lot of velocity. Tough play, but Bankston got him a point. Dig by the libero of Schneider, and then a block. The pass by Schneider was a little bit strong. Michigan State pay was Sonia Danilovic just sitting it over, and now Spartans still on top with Hurricanes. Martinez serve, another error. Miami Cano Gondra has his hand on his face. He is frustrated with all these service errors. 20-13, Michigan State. Anytime Miami gets any momentum, just service game. Ryder set, and there's a nice swing right there from just in the back row, just behind that white line from Ruth Martinez. And Martinez will get Miami right back in service, 20-14 to score. In set number one. Five service errors on the day for Miami. That's a lot. Way too many for any coach in one. Tip it over, and nice job digging that out by Schneider. Stanishevsky, another tip. Good dig on a dive by Martinez. He tips it over. Long back row swing, and a big swing and a kill right there for Spartans, and that is the transfer from Rutgers, Zora Hardison. What a swing right there. Tucker Hardison. Great set by Long and Hardison behind that white line. Everything legal about that. Picture perfect. Couldn't have done it any better. 21-14. Michigan State on top as they'll serve again. Serving for MSU. A lot of velocity in that serve. Went off the net, but did go over. That was Vic of the Hurricanes. Long back set to Stanishevska, and it is blocked. Might have been a Angelova and Harvey on that block. And Stanishevska gets the knife for the first time tonight. 21-15. So Logan Wiley back in the game. So it was Angelova and Harvey combining for that block. Long set, and that was right there by Bankston. Good pass by Stanishevska. Out of system here, as setting it up was State. Miami has it. There's a swing right there by Martinez. Went off of Spartan and out of play. 1-16. So Miami within five here in this first set. One answered points right there for the Hurricanes. See if they can keep it up in the service game, as that serve will go over for Miami. Bankston, big swing. And going out of bounds, that's a point for the Michigan State Spartans. Alana Bankston responsible for that kill. 22-16. So the attacking game has been phenomenal for Michigan State in this one. They have 10 kills in this match. Miami does have 11 kills. 16 points have been from kills, but Michigan State is hit at a high percentile, 421%, 91 for Miami so far in this one. Leah Schneider, the server, Ryder, the set for Miami, and the right there from Logan Wiley does not go over Miami. Michigan State, 2 points away from 23-16. Another timeout is called, this one by Miami again, and they said just 2 points away from securing set number one, so it should be. We're going to go to another commercial break. We're going to go to another break here for the last 50 seconds of this. We're going to talk things over, try and determine how they can get back in this thing. We're going to go back to a break. We'll be back in about on Impact 89 FM.
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4: Hi, we're the Goo Goo Dolls. We're fortunate that our daughters have what they need to grow and learn. But that isn't the case for nearly 13 million kids in the U.S. that struggle with hunger.
5: Childhood hunger is a heartbreaking reality that Feeding America is working to change.
1: Welcome back here to the Jack Breslin Student Events Center, set number one in match number one of the 2026 season for Michigan State. In this set against the Miami Hurricanes. And it's been a phenomenal start for Michigan State in this one. Very tough non-conference opponent in Miami. They made the turn at the NCAA tournament each of the last 5 years. And playing up to them, they are playing very well against the Miami Hurricanes. As off the timeout by Leah Schneider, her serve was a little bit short. And it'll be 23-17. So Miami just has to get something going in the service game. They have to get a long sequence here where they are in possession of things. As that serve will go over, so a good start. Long a set backwards to Santashevska. Her swing is way too strong. Play. That's a hitting error by Carolina Santashevska. Two unanswered for Miami. And you just got to get the serves over, and mistakes can happen. We just saw right there for Michigan State. The serve goes. That was Danilovic on the serve. Big swing, and once again, it is, guess who? A lot really showing out in this one. Once again, a senior transfer from Louisville, and it is set in set number one, 24-18. Crowd at the Breslin Center rise to their feet and looking to end it in the service game. Malaya Long. So Long serve will go over, and that will be there by the Miami libero in Olivia Durst. She read that one. Didn't touch it. 24-19. Once again, set point. One more point for Michigan State in this set. Unless Miami can get four unanswered here, get to 23, and they will win the set. Michigan State will, that is, on a from Asia Harvey and the Miami Hurricanes. Michigan State wins set number one by 25-19. What a performance by the Spartans in that first set. They had a right there. They had a 381 hitting percentage, 5 service aces, 8 digs, 2 blocks. They played very well in that first set, and for Miami, lots to clean up there, especially in the service game. They were solid on the attacking game, but in the service game, too many service errors, and that was really what put them away. We had 6 service errors, and guess what? 6 is the difference. Michigan State won that set by 6. That's the main flaw for Miami. That's what really put Michigan State over the edge in this first set. So, and started within the next 2.5 minutes. So, we're going to go to another break here on and we'll be back for set number 2 in about 2 minutes. Just in the Spartan Volleyball on Impact 89 FM.
6: it comes to a gun suicide attempt, all it takes is a moment.
7: Heather and I had an argument just like any other couple. I was lost. I had snapped. I had a gun and I was going to take my own life. 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
1: Welcome back here to the Breslin Center, set to just about underway between Michigan State in Miami. Michigan State won the first set 25 tonight. For Michigan State in that first set were Alana Bankston and Karolina Staniszewska. They were responsible for 16 of 20 of the 25 Michigan State points, not counting the Miami service error. Impressive stuff by Staniszewska and Alana Bankston right there for Michigan State. Again, started very shortly here. Miami looking to recover. We have to lock into the service here in Miami. That's probably what Ken O'Gondra preached in that between set huddle. Have been the killer for Miami so far in this one. So to begin, Miami serving, it'll be the setter Billy Ryder on the serve for the Hurricanes. So the rally row, all the Michigan State students in the student section screaming to the Strackberry Rider, and set serve will go over. There's a pass by Staniszewska. Staniszewska gets it back off a set out of system right there. Haley Ogden, and then there's a kill for Michigan State. Good swing, good hit. Alana Bankston again. Alana Bankston showing her worth here on this one, and she looks like she was transfer portal from Kristen Kelsey in Michigan State. Talking about Banks, and she will now be the SU first server of the set for the Spartans. Harvey, the pass, will get it back, and a little bit of a tip it with the fist, and it went out off the Spartan, so it will be a point for the interesting play right there from Asia Harvey. And now even the setup at one. So we're going to have a little bit of a meeting here with Kristen Kelsey and her squad. But the refs are actually going to take a look at something here, I believe. So there is going to be a review on this play. We'll see if it went off of a Spartan. That's looking at here on the monitor, the referee, see what you can find. Return again. It's always important to note that the call on the court that is a Miami point enough to overturn that call, which the call obviously was Miami receiving a point. So it's got to be in order to change the call. So we'll see what they find, though. They got all the cameras working from the Big Ten headquarters. Plenty of angles to look at what happened right there on that play. So we'll take a look here. There's a replay on the I think that one off of it would have been Staniszewski if it went off her. And I don't think it did go off her. That angle, I do not think it went off Staniszewski. The call on the court was that it did go off Staniszewski. So, to me, that looks like it's conclusive enough to overturn the call, but obviously I'm not the ref. So we'll see what he comes up with on this one. But that angle may look like that didn't go off of any Spartan. It just went off the fist of Asia Harvey and out of bounds. So, taking a look, talking to the scorer's table, see what the conclusion is here. And

A very tight set, but and up another point for Michigan State. Ruth Martinez tried very tight set. Again, Miami a little bit of that system there. That was a errant pass right on the net. It's all the ball is right on the net. Doesn't give her a lot of space to operate, and it was a very tough play. Point Michigan serves again, and this time her serve does not go over. It's a service error, and Miami's on the set, 3-1. So the first server here will be Asia Harvey, number 22. She'll serve and try and get Miami some points. Has a good serve. She has a good dig set up and sent over by Ogden, but Kayla Ogden hits it out of bounds. Another point for Miami, 3-2. Now the score in set number two. Harvey serving again. And her serves look a lot better in this set than they did in the first. Strong pass from Staniszewska goes over the net, and any middle blocker, any player in the front row. This time Logan Wiley takes advantage of the strong pass, just smacks it over no man's land, Port Miami. Harvey, another good serve, dug out by Schneider in the back row, and Haley Ogden will get it over. Nielovic gets denied right there. I believe it was a combination of two Spartans with Ogden and Carmen Way combining on a block. MSU back on top, so that was well done. That was a good chance right there. Nielovic in Miami, but good job right there by Way and Ogden's denier. So Carmen pass right there by the libero Durst, and Martinez gets denied. Another block for Michigan. For Zora Hardison making an impact again. She gets the block, and it's 5-3. So Michigan State right back in the service game. Will be Carmen Way to serve here for MSU. Serve passed out by Harvey. Billy Ryder, and there's another kill by Logan Wiley. It's been Wiley's set. For Miami, she gets another kill right there on a good sling off from a good set as well. And it is 5-4. Michigan State still on top, and the server will now be the libero in Durst. Staniszewska gets denied on the third touch, but the block goes Hurricanes. So it was a good serve right there. It was three touches for Michigan State, and Staniszewska not seeing just a little bit of wrong formation in the hands of the blocker. Goes out of play. 6-4. So there's a serve right there for MSU. And Ruth Martinez will send it over. Good Staniszewska denied off Martinez and out of play. Another point for Michigan State. Back by Carolina Staniszewska in this match. So this one, 5 kills each. Staniszewska now with 6 after that one. Carrying the way, leading the way for Michigan State in the attack game. 7-4. Michigan State on top of the Hurricanes. Server now for Michigan State will be Haley Ogden, the middle blocker. Ogden's pass is dug out by, and it'll just be tapped over by Asia Harvey. Long bump set, Staniszewska, good chance, big swing, Harvey, good. Libero goes back and a little bit out of system, setting it up right there was Billy Ryder in the back row. And point right there, a little bit of a violation it looks like on Michigan State. The 5. So Miami gets the point back. Ruth Martinez will not be the server for the Hurricanes. Michigan State coming on in. Sarah Bellucci, most notable. There's serve from Ruth Martinez. That one's very strong and out of bounds. Point Spartans, 8th to Miami. So again, the service there from Miami, they've been a lot better in the service game in this. There's their first service error of the set there from Martinez, Michigan at 8-5, Michigan State in this one. Staniszewska will have a service error of her own as she hits that one way out. Right there, 8-6. So back-to-back service errors for both squads. They exchange it and exchange points.
as well in that. So it's 8-6

0: server now for Miami will be Sonia Danilovic. By Sanicheska in the back row, long set, and that was sent over right there by Bankston. Harvey, that's a big kill right there by Asia Harvey. It was initially and then changed to a Michigan State point as it was out. So it'll be 9-6. State on top. So libero Leah Schneider will serve. Durst, libero is going right at it. Harvey swing, was it deflected? Yes, it was. Deflected out of bounds. Looks like it was off of Stanisheska, maybe. And it goes out, so it's 9-6. Get the serve back. See what Danieva can do. Game. And they will not, as that was just put over right there. Play by Malaya Long, the setter. She just bumped, free balled it over. Of those free balls, you see a hole, and it's in no man's land. There's no player on the other team there. You just put it there. Doesn't matter. Probably not going to get. That's exactly what Malaya Long did right there. So very heads up play by the Michigan State serve. Ryder, the setter, will tip it over for Miami. A mess there for Hurricanes. Almost had a big kill right there. She was trying to go opposite side, but in that she couldn't quite get short on the height there for Alana Bankston. 10-8 for the Hurricanes. So Stanisheska passes from the back row off the serve. Bankston will tip. Superman dive right there by Danilovic. And it'll be a point for Michigan State, though. Miami, but a little bit of an error there after that for the Hurricanes. And it is a Michigan State, so 11-8 now the score in this second set. Alana Bankston. So Bankston's serve will go over. A bit of an errant pass by Durst. It'll just be free balled over by Danilovic. Long set, big swing, Ogden point. The swing right there went off of Billy Ryder, the center, who tried her best to dig it out, but swing from Haley Ogden, and it's 12-8, Spartans. So Bankston will serve again. Ryder, dig it out, actually that was a libero and Durst, and there's a big swing and a kill right there for the Hurricanes. Asia Harvey that time with that one. That may be the best swing all night by Miami. Asia Harvey with a great play, making the score 9-12. Miami down on Michigan State in the second set. So Asia Harvey will be the this is long to Carmen White, who gets it over. Set her out, libero sets it up, and another point for Miami. Good kill right there again by Asia Harvey. A lot of velocity that the pass percentage almost into the stands and blown dead. Point Miami 12-10. Score. Harvey, another velocity serve. That one's wildly way out of play. Spartans on top. We're going to have a substitution coming in for the first time. Clayton coming in for Michigan State, and she'll come on the serve. She's a defensive specialist, also plays libero sometime from Lee Sun, Michigan. As I said, she's a senior that digs in 20 aces. So Clayton is a server here right now. Out of system again is Miami Bar. And that was just a mess for Michigan State. It went off of Clayton, then Bankston tried to pass, but she right in front of her, so the pass was errant from Bankston, and it just ended up on the ground. So it'll be a point. Miami. So Olivia Durst, the libero, will serve for the Hurricanes in her Nelson Miami in white. Durst serve will go over Stanisheska, the pass, and Long's set up. Artisan went, I believe it went out. It did go out, and Miami within one set number two. So a bit of a run here for the Hurricanes. Hardison swing just went a little side. And sensing a potential shift in momentum in that, and I believe Kristen Kelsey just called a timeout. Or actually, no, this is here for the referees. They're going to see if it's in or out. So no timeout. It'll just be another official review. This is one where just looking up for Ryan, I was not sure if that was in or out from the start. Of a wait as to when the call is actually made by the line judge, but was ended up calling the call. The initial call was that it was out, which would benefit Miami to overturn it. And we'll see if that can be the case here in this one. The last review, conclusive enough to overturn it. We'll see if this one has the evidence to overturn. This is big for Miami, though. If this call stands, we're gonna have to call here right now. Wow! So the call will not stand. So there was a tough angle to change the call, and Michigan State will get the point there. That's a huge swing. That's a 3-point stood. Would have been 13-12. Miami would have been down by just one, but now with that call being overturned, 14-11, Miami's down by three. So that is a big swing. So that's a call Miami really wanted to get. Review. They do not get it. And serving now for Michigan State. Off that is Haley Ogden. And her will be an error. And Miami will get it back. Ogden just checked out of the game for Michigan State as the server for Martinez. Martinez is served, dug out by Leah Schneider. Long set. What a play. I don't even know if she did that. That was really impressive. She was looking the complete opposite direction. Reballed it over. Once again, in no man's, I don't even know how she saw that hole right there, but she did. And she took 15-12, and we are midway through the set, which means we are going to go to another break here. 1 minute here. 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We'll be right back.
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0: Welcome back here to midway through the second set. It's 15-12. Michigan State on top of Miami, so a bit closer than this first, but Michigan State still in control of this one. They took the first set by a final score of 25-19 here in set number two against the Miami Hurricanes. So off the break, it'll be Carolina Staniszewska to serve for the Spartans. So Staniszewska will serve it over. Dug out there by Olivia. It's tipped over by Asia Harvey. Long set, tipped again, this time by Bankston of Michigan State. Bankston gets it. Long pass bites Miami again as Bankston just used two hands, smacked it over, complete 16-12. Michigan State on top of Miami. That replay that we just saw on the impressive. Great play by Alana Banks, and she's been outstanding for Michigan State in this match so far. For the transfer from Louisville, her first game as a Spartan, as that right off that play that served by Carolina Staniszewska, and it'll be 16-13. So Miami will get the point back, advantage of getting a little rally going, but Miami back in the service game here. Staniszewska gets in the back row. Zora Hardison this time. The two transfers really showing out in this one. Bankston and Hardison respectively. middle blockers, both really cementing their place on this Michigan State squad. Bankston, I should say, is now two attackers really stamping their place in the Michigan State squad here in the first match of the season. That serve went off then over, and bit of a mess there, but it's going to be working out of Miami's favor. Harvey just tipped it over in no man's land to get Miami a point, 17-14. So Denisa Angelova will serve from the left side for the Hurricanes, right in front of the bench on that side of the court. Angelova serves strong and out. Point Michigan State. It is 18-14 now. Michigan State on top by four here in set number two. Their substitute coming in for Michigan State, Haley Ogden, back in. She checks in for Sarah Bellucci. Came in as a defense specialist, libero. And Mylai Long will serve for Michigan State, center. So long serve between two Hurricanes, but it was read very well by Miami as it was just out of play. Good job right there by Harvey and Zelenevic to realize that. 18-15. Spartans on top. So serve here by Billy Ryder of Miami, the setter. Schneider, the libero, sets it up, and that swing is very strong off the swing of Bankston. So two unanswered points for Miami. It's 16-16. So some momentum on the side of the Hurricanes right now. Billy Ryder will serve again. We'll see if she can keep up where she left off. Ryder will get it over again. This time dug out by Sanchesco. Long, big swing, Carmen Way. Shifts the momentum back on the side of the green and white. Carmen Way, big swing from the middle right there. 19-16, Michigan State. Spartans up three and now serving. It'll be Bankston again. A lot of Bankston will get it over. Good dig out by the libero, Olivia Durst. Bit of a set, and that's a violation. I think she hit the antenna. That was Martinez. It's another point for the Spartans. 20-16 now to score in set number two. And we are going to have a timeout called by Coach Ken Gondra in Miami as he'll talk things over. Michigan State up 20-16 in this one, so we'll stay on here. We'll take a look at some numbers here in this full match so far for Michigan State and Miami. So Michigan State on the night, 22 kills compared to Miami's 19 kills. The service error is now even, so Miami's done a great job really locking in the service game after a pretty disastrous first set on that front. They've really done a great job locking in, making a lot of improvements in their service game here in set number two. Five aces for Michigan State compared to just one service ace for Miami. The digs almost even, 12 digs for Miami, 11 digs for Michigan State. Four blocks for MSU, two blocks for Miami. The two key players from Michigan State I've seen them many times, Caroline Sanchesca and Alana Bankston. Both those two with six kills each, and also four digs each as well. Alana Bankston also has a block along with those six kills and four digs. So she's been a star for Michigan State. The player for Miami who's been their best so far tonight has been Asia Harvey. Harvey has seven kills so far. Only two errors. She has two digs as well and one block. So she's done nearly everything for Miami. She's struggled serving in the first set, but this set, she's been Miami's best server. So we'll see if Michigan State can end this set and go up two sets to nothing here. They're 5 points away from doing that. And Miami trying to even up this match 1-1. So we'll see what happens here. It'll still be a lot of banks in the serve for the Spartans. This is off a timeout from Coach Ken Gondra of the Miami Hurricanes. Gondra, fourth year as head coach at Miami. He's made the tournament almost every single year. He's been the head coach of the Hurricanes. Again, this Hurricane team has made the tournament each of the last 5 years. So Alana Bankston will serve it over. Good pass right there by Danilovic. And someone who's made a big impact this set especially has been Logan Wiley. Right back in the game, Logan Wiley comes in, gets an immediate impact, gets a point from Miami right there on the hit. 20-17, and Asia Harvey, who I was talking about earlier, will serve for the Hurricanes. And this serve, I had a jinx when I talk about her serves being a lot better. This said that serve went way out of play and out. Service there for Miami, 21-17. And whenever Miami gets something going, it just seems like their service game just ends all the momentum. When error comes through, they just can't get any momentum because they're not having the ball in their possession a lot of the match. Kai Clayton in the game, she'll serve. Here's a good play right there. It was set by Bailey Ryder and Sonny Danilovic to swing. Went off of Spartan out of bounds. Point, Miami. 21-18 Miami right back serve, and it'll be Olivia Durst to serve. Again, Durst statistically is Miami's best server. So we'll see what she can do in this aspect here right now. Staniszewska passes it off the serve. Staniszewska gets blocked. Combination of two Hurricanes right there, Ruth Martinez and Denitsa Angelova. Miami within two, 21-19 here, the score in set number two. So it'll be Dirt serving again. Miami here within one here. Staniszewska dig, long set, a little bit high. It was tipped over Hardison. This is going to be punched over by Martinez. Long back set. Ogden dugout. Nice rally going there. Durst to Danilovic. And that's going to result in a Miami point. Danilovic hit it right to Malia Long, who's passed Inroy get very high in the air. Miami's within one, 21-20. And Kristen Kelsey calls timeout for Michigan State. So how about Miami off that timeout? They're going a bit run, 21-20. They're within 1 point of Michigan State here in the second set, but we have a timeout call by Michigan State. We're going to do another short break. He'll be back in about a minute here on Impact 989 FM. Michigan State up 21-20 over Miami in set number two here on Impact 89 FM.
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0: At the Breslin Center, Miami making it close here. Michigan State here in the second set. They're within one, 21 still on top of Miami. Have control of their. Still serve, and it's still going to be Olivia Durst who's really selling things down for Miami. So Durst with another good serve that goes over. Long set. Hardison. The middle blocker right there. Another impact. Zora Hardison with a big swing and a cure right there. Michigan State. They need. Might get the momentum back on their side. 22-20. Haley Ogden will serve now for Michigan State. Will get over. That's a bad pass by Ruth Martinez of Miami in the back row. The pass from Martinez to Miami bench. That's an error. 23-20. Michigan State now. So right there by Ogden. Great serve by the middle blocker. Middles here playing middle and volleyball. Not usually big factors in the service game. They usually don't even serve at all. So right there, and Haley Ogden pick up a service ace. And Ogden, a transfer from CSUN. She's a junior from San Diego, California. We have a bit of a stoppage in play here, as I believe Miami called their final. They did, but we'll stay on here for this one. So should be back in about 45 seconds for game action. Just 2 points away from securing this set. And if they were to secure this set, they'd go up 2-0. Set will potentially be for the match. Michigan State can. I mean, if the Michigan to begin the season, that would be an impressive win. But if they can sweep Miami, that might put them on the map. It could be something. This Miami team, this perennial tournament team, they've been in the NCAA tournament 5 years in a row. So Michigan State, it's a tough test for them. right now they are passing the test. They're acing that test so far. They're playing some very good volleyball against the Miami Hurricanes. It's a great sign for Michigan State after a great year last year. Most of the players in the last and we're seeing that so far. Staniszewska and also the transfers with Hardison. It's been a great match for Michigan State so far. We're back to action, though. Ogden off the timeout, so she might have gone by Coach Keno Gondra as her serve off the timeout goes way out of play. Very strong. 21. It looks like Miami wants to make a sub here. That's what they're going to do. So Martinez will this time. We're going to see Selena Van Doyzon in the game for Miami. She'll come in to serve for Martinez. We'll see what she can do in the service game. She has a good serve there. Schleyer in the background makes the perfect placement by Carolina Staniszewska. She was on the outside. She hit it to the left side. Carolina Staniszewska, where nobody was. Complete opposite side with a big cure right there, and that sets up Michigan State for set point. Here in set number two is 24-21. So serving for Michigan State will be Staniszewska trying to secure this set with a good serve there, dug out by Durst. Harvey, good pass right there by Schneider. Long back set, and Bankston got it. Malia Long went to the Miami side out of bounds to try and keep that play alive, so you got to check the Malia Long. But Miami on possession. Miami needs to get a point here. This set will be over. It's 24-22. Michigan State on top in set. So see what Miami can do here on this serve. It'll be Danilovic to serve. And her serve was a little bit short. Michigan State, I don't think, was ready for it. You had Hardison back there trying to make not usually the best passer on a team. And it worked out for Miami. So it's 24-20 down to the wire here. Here from the Breslin Center, 24-23. Michigan State on top. So again, Miami still has control of the set here, of the serve, I should say. They're still serving. It'll be the Nadalvik serving again. And they're right back in this thing. They gotta give credit to Miami here. The first set was almost pretty much a disaster, but they've really bounced back well in the second set. They've really kept it close. They've really locked in for the most part in the service game. And it's been a very different team here in the second set at the Miami Hurricanes. We've seen their potential more so in this set than we had in the first set. So again, it's just one thing separating these two squads here in set number two. The crowd again hyped up again. A very impressive crowd so far on this one. Soon section, very good, very packed. Again, it takes up like 4 to 5 seconds here. A lot of people waving pom-poms here in the season opener for Michigan State Volleyball in 2026. Once again, my name is Brandon Blask here on the call for you guys on Impact A9FM. Probably, if you're a first-time listener, you're probably like, wait, Impact A9FM? Broadcast volleyball now. Yeah, you're right. This is the first year that we have volleyball coverage consistently on Impact NFM. First year we've been broadcasting it, so join the ride. We'll be here doing it for you guys all year long, every single home game and select road games as well. But we are back to action here from the Breslin Center. Malia Long to Banks, and she'll get it over. Miami has it back. Ryder Harvey, good dig right there. Still alive. Vellucci on the dig. And Schneider set it up, and it's free over by Bankston. Miami has it now. Harvey, point Miami. Great swing by Asia Harvey. It was a powerful swing that went off of Bankston and out of play. And this set is tied at 24. So we have some extra volleyball here in the second set. Tied at 24. You got to win by two in order to win a set. And obviously you can't win that. So these teams, Miami, again, trying to look at the 26 right now. And they'll go 25. This is another great serve by Sonia Danilovic. She served it short and on a dive. I believe that was Bellucci. She couldn't quite get over the net. She just got a piece of it, but nine left. Oomph on that one. 25-24. Hurricanes on top, and this is set point for Miami here. Danilovic serve. Bellucci the pass long. Big swing by Banks, by Hardison, that is. Harvey will get it over, and that's a violation, a net violation on Michigan State. I think that was the call, and that is what the call was. And yes, Miami wins set two. What a comeback by the Hurricanes here in that second set. They were down 24-21 in that one. And they go on a 4-0, they go on a 5-0 scoring run and shock the Spartans here on it. So they shot them, secured that second set, and it's even at 1-1 in this match. So Miami takes the second set 26-24. In between sets two and three, we have a little bit of a, I guess you can kind of call it a halftime break. Got a bit of a 5-minute break here between sets two and three here at the Breslin Center. So we're going to take a break alongside everyone here at the Breslin Center. So we'll be back in about 5 minutes for set number three, Michigan State versus Miami on Impact 89 FM.
4: Thank you, Brandon, for a stellar coverage of the exciting first two sets of the MSU versus Miami volleyball game. My name is Ava Carson, and I'm coming to you live from the Impact 89 FM station, and I want to thank all of our listeners for tuning in to our very first ever volleyball show. I'm excited to be part of this historical moment, but while I have you here, I'm going to keep you updated on all the fun events coming up that you don't want to miss out on. First off, MSU Volleyball plays at home again tomorrow at 3 p.m. facing off against Long Island University, and you can tune in again to Impact 89 FM to hear the play-by-play for that game. The MSU field hockey team will also be playing against St. Louis tomorrow in Athens, Ohio. I heard they overtook the Ohio Bobcats 3-1 today in an exciting afternoon match. And it looks like Sunday will be an exciting day at DeMartin Stadium as we have both the women's and the men's soccer teams playing. First up at 11, it will be the women's team versus the Colorado Buffs. And at 2, you can see your men's soccer team taking on Niagara. How exciting. Well, when we're talking about soccer, we can't leave out the Premier League. And of course, I have to bring up the fact that Tottenham plays Newcastle tomorrow at 12:30 p.m. Eastern Time. And I just have to say, come on, you Spurs. Lovely. Now, if you're a student at MSU, focus in here. We have some fun events coming up this weekend to wrap up Welcome Week. Tomorrow, from 5 to 8 p.m., the annual Extravaganza will be happening right behind Grand River on Albert Ave with fun music, a scavenger hunt, and inflatables galore. I have also heard that tomorrow there will be a Bubble Ball Olympics at East Neighborhood starting at 4 p.m. behind Acres. I don't think you'll want to miss out on that, and I know I'll be there. And Sunday, of course, is Sparticipation, which will be taking place from 1 to 5 p.m. on IM East Field. Now, for a special birthday shout-out to the man, the myth, the legend, Bob Carson, who is also my dad. This guy turned 50 on Wednesday, and let me tell you, folks, he doesn't look a day over 49. Just kidding. I'm sorry, Dad. Anyways, keep listening for the third set of the MSU volleyball team versus Miami, brought to you by the great Brandon Blaska. And stay tuned afterwards for an amazing show brought to you by our DJ, Elise. It's only going to be here, folks, on WDBM Impact 88.9 FM.
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12: That's what we were taught.
0: So, set number 3, just found a way here between Michigan State and Miami. Michigan State, they took the first set 25-19. The Miami took the second set kind of. They had a big comeback. They had went on a 5-0 run. They were down 24-20. Went on a 5-0 run. And they ended up winning set number 2, 26-24. So has the momentum on their side now in this match. But it's 1-1. We had a big break between sets. Minute break, kind of the equivalent halftime here in volleyball. And set number 3 should be a dance. And the Hurricanes. Once again, we welcome you back here to Michigan State Volleyball on FM. My name is Brandon Blaskin. Again, we'll have volleyball coverage for you guys all season long. Impact 89 FM. We'll have a broadcast tomorrow. As you heard from Ava, that'll be tomorrow at 3 p.m. Be right back in action at the Breslin Center as they take on the Long Island University Sharks. But we are back to Breslin Center in set 3. Aaliyah Schneider will serve it over, and here we go. So Ruth Martinez from Miami swings and gets tight. Schneider to Bankston. Bankston will swing it over for the Spartans. Libera, I think that's a double. It is a double touch by Alana Bankston, and it'll be a point for the Hurricanes. So it's a nice rally there. But Miami ends up getting the first points of set number 3. So Asia Harvey, the transfer from Missouri, will serve for Miami. A lot of velocity in all of her serves, but with that lot of velocity, a lot of wildness as well. Danilovic, swing, strong, but off of a Spartan, went out of, I believe, Staniszewska. Actually, might have been off of Lucci, and it's 2-0. Last start to a set Miami has had in this match. Up 2-0 as Harvey will serve in the service game for Asia Harvey, as that serve doesn't go over the net. And it's 2-1. First server for Michigan State here in set number 3. Malia Long, last set, actually reached a milestone of her. She reached 1,000 career. So congratulations, Malia Long. And congratulations on that service ace by Malia. Serve was a little bit in front of Asia Harvey in Miami, and Malia along with an ace to tie. It's a perfect placement there by the setter, Malia. And Long will not get over this time on the service. Service error for the green and white. Miami in this one, so. Both teams, kind of worth noting, both teams have obviously the iconic green and white, and Miami's colors green and orange. So battle of some, Miami's main color is that orange. Long set, big swing right there by, that was number 9. Long out, Libero left the set. Schneider does good up on that one. And a violation on Miami, actually. I thought Bankston might have had her foot over the line, not the call. Instead, it'll be a point for Michigan State, and Alana Bankston will serve now. Take a look if we can get a replay of this. Here we do. It was, but it's a point for Michigan State, as that will be punched over right there by Miami. Staniszewska, big swing, but kept alive. Good play right there by the Laro Durst. Great dig right there by Bankston. Staniszewska, free ball blocked. Gets it back. Staniszewska sets it up. And Staniszewska on a great rally right there. Staniszewska stand up for Haley Ogden on the right side, and Ogden gets point Michigan State. 4-3 now, the score on this one. That's a great job. Key long kept it alive. Staniszewska with a great bump set up, and a point for MSU. Alana Bankston to serve again for the Spartans. Here's a set by Ryder. Harvey, wow, that might have gone off the face. Off the face, the upper chest area. And from that, it's going to be a point for Miami. Absolute rip off the swing of Asia Harvey right there. And it's 4-4. So Ruth Martinez will be the server for the Hurricanes. Martinez will get it over. Long to number 22, Carmen Way, in the middle for a Michigan. Beautiful job right there from the Spartans. Carmen Way, perfect placement on that one. Straight down, straight into the floor. Point MSU. Carmen Way after that will. Ryder sets it up to Nielovic. Will hit it. Out. Gets it out, and it's another point for the Spartans. So the Carmen Way server, and again, Way starts her services out very far, and she'll serve from the left side right in front of the Michigan State. Serves it to Martinez, who with a good pass there, along with a tough pass, but she does keep it alive, and back set Martinez, point Miami. Good swing by Ruth Martinez of the Hurricane. Pass there, very tough play for a middle blocker in the back row there. And it's a point for Miami. They're within one. It's six on top in set number three. Again, it's 1-1. Michigan State won the first set 25-19, and Miami 6-14. Staniszewska the pass. Here's goes to long. Staniszewska gets it back. Big swing there. Good dig, though. Harvey will free ball it over on a bump. Long free ball. Good play, but Martinez has a good job keeping it. Long tipped. Hardison. Point Michigan State. Zora Hardison. Good job right there. That's another tip, Joe, right there. And big point right there for Michigan State. There's a lot of chances for Michigan State to get a point there, but credit to Miami for keeping it. But does end up in the Spartans' way. Zora Hardison with a tip over and a point for him to five. Ogden, the server, I should say, will get over. Long. No, well, it's just out. That looked very close to me personally, but it is for Miami, and we're going to have some substitutes here in this one. Kano Gondra pleading his case to the referee here. Maybe he didn't like the fusion from Michigan State. I'm not quite sure what he's arguing about, but score 6-7. Miami is down in this one in set number three. Long will set it up to Staniszewska. Tips it over in the perfect spot. Carolina Staniszewska once again with a kill. That's her eighth of the day. To six, MSU in set number three. Eight kills for Carolina Staniszewska, three errors, and also four digs for Staniszewska in this one. Staniszewska, a lot of velocity on that serve. She was the server there. Her jump serve doesn't quite go on the pipe. Point Miami. Crowd in it. Billy Ryder will serve for Miami. Staniszewska, a bit of an error. Bankston, big swing, way out. Way strong. And point Miami, 8-8. So Bankston didn't really swing straight down on that one. She just swung straight forward and went way out of play. 8-8. The score. So Billy Ryder will serve. Ryder to Staniszewska in the back row. But it's a little bit strong. Goes over the net. And Miami will play it out. And Asia Hart, Leah Schneider. Long set, big swing and a kill right there from Zora Hardison. I'll tell you what, Michigan, this entire match, they've been pretty much unstoppable. When you get to Libero, Eli Long, who has to sound the second touch, and then that's in system. Michigan State, when that's been the case, and they've been in system, almost unstoppable tonight. Leah Schneider, the server. Ryder. And Carmen Roy will tip it over. Libero passes, big swing, and a Martinez from the opposite side, swings it to the opposite side. Off the assist from Olivia Durst to Libero. Tied at 9, so each of these last two sets have been back and forth. 9-9, the score in this one. Staniszewski to long, long Hardison, and I believe that was a net violation on, that wasn't Hardison, that was Bank. And Miami's on top, 10-9 in set number 3. Saja Harvey will serve. Harvey, Gucci, good pass. Long will just push it over on the set. And that swing from out. No Spartan touch. A good job getting out of the way right there by Michigan State. And return. So Haley Ogden checks in for Michigan. She comes in for Sarah Bellucci. And server for MSU will be the setter, Malaya Long. Long will serve it over. Martinez the pass. Ryder the set and the swing. One of the radar name for Miami tonight has been Logan Wiley. And she gets here another kill right. Kill of the night. It's 11-10. Her seventh kill, I should say, actually, of the night for Miami on top. Here's the serve that goes over. Passed by Bankston. Long sets right back to Bankston. Goes over. Live Ryder back set, free ball by Harvey. Long back set, and that is a big there from Haley Ogden of Michigan State. That was executed perfect. 11-11 is your score in set number 3. So Bankston will be the server for MSU. Serve goes over the net. Martinez been there in pass, but it'll work out. Ryder to Martinez, who gets the Staniszewska. Great dig right there by Durst. Goes over the net. Long back set and Haley Ogden back to back times. Cashes in with a kill, 12-11. And stayed on top. How about Haley Ogden? Those last two plays right there. The middle blocker and Ogden, the transfer from CSUN. She's had a pretty good night. They'd have had a very good night. So another transfer here. Bankston will serve again. Durst the pass. Martinez tipped. Staniszewska keeps it alive. Schneider back to Staniszewska. Dug out. And point Spartans. So on Miami. And Michigan State up 13-11 here. Number 3. Ken O'Gonder trying to figure out what that was, it seems. I don't know if he knows what the call was. It was Angelova, but Michigan State gets the point. And it's 13-11. So, might have a stoppage here. The team's going to hold up. Might get a review. We are going to get a review. So third review of the night here. Officiating crew has been very busy on that front far in this match. And we'll see what they're even going to take a look at here. It might be, it was definitely on the, what it was called, a block error by Denitsa Angelova. So we'll see what is, get a good shot of it here on the Jumbotron. So see if there's, again, both reviews today have been overturn calls. We'll see if this one's the same. So not the point for Michigan State, as, yeah, that was a violation from that angle. Foot was way over the line and on Michigan State's side, so that's a good catch right there by the referee. And a point for Michigan violation on Ruth Martinez of Miami. So Alana Bangston is going to serve again for the green and white, and here she goes. She'll get it over. Passed by Durst. Run. Swing way out off the swing of Sonia Danilovic, but it so it was deflected out, and it's going to be a point for Miami, actually. Anyone from my vantage point, but refs are on the court, which is much better view than I do, and it's a point for Miami. Long the set, and that'll be swung over by Carmen Way, and then the pass for Miami after is Aaron and out of bounds from Ruth Martinez, and 14-12 the score, Michigan State on top. So Carmen White will serve for Michigan State here after that, and her serve is short.

0: So Sonia Danilovic will be the server for the Hurricane. What's been a very back and forth set number three. She'll get it over. Santa Sheska the pass. Long swing goes over. Danilovic the pass. Ryer the set. Harvey gets denied by long set. And I think that was net for Santa Sheska, but Hardison just smacked it over. Harvey! Miami right there on that kill. Opposite side. Right in front of, I believe, Crow. That's the point for Miami. Once again, we're tied. It's 14-14. In set. Nadevic will serve again. Stanisheska the set. Ogden, point Michigan State. Her swing was strong, and it was out of play. And it is 15-14. Michigan State. Michigan State Ocean 15. There'll be a timeout on the floor, and for about a minute and a half, we're going to go here on Impact 89 FM, set number three between Michigan State and Miami. 15-14, your score, Michigan State on top. 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
0: Here to the Jack Breslin Student Events Center. We have a very back and forth set going on right State in Miami. It's 1-1. Michigan State won the first set. Miami won the second set. And this set has been back and forth. Scores 15-14. Michigan State, once again, Michigan State won the first set 25-19. Miami won the second set in comeback fashion 26-24. So Michigan State in control of the service. Ogden to serve off of the timeout. And we'll see what she can do here. Ogden serve will go over. Dug out by Harvey. Here's a swing by Danilovic and a kill. Hit her right at Leah Schneider, who couldn't get a good pass off on that hard hit ball. And 15-15. So serving now for Miami will be Denitsa Angelova, 21 for the Hurricanes. She's her standard. Stanisheska the pass, long, back to Stanisheska, far side, and Stanisheska. Very smart play by Carolina right there. 16-15 of Miami. Cano Gondra, frustrated to get a block there on that, but Michigan State's on top of this one. 16. Smart play by Stanisheska. Stanisheska will serve after that play. Dug out by Harvey. Ryder set. Big swing and a kill right there by Logan Wiley. He's been that under the radar name. Been a big presence here. And we're tied again. 16-16. The server now for Miami. The setter will serve it over. Strong pass Stanisheska and attempt to tip over. Tipped over again though. Stanisheska digs it out. Big swing blocked. Bellucci keeps it up though. And, point Spartans. Catch and a violation right there on Miami on that pass. I was just saying, by Zora Harrison, yeah, that's definitely a violation right there on Billy Ryder, who was out in center. Point MSU 17-16. Leah Schneider, the serve will get over. Harvey is, and that's impressive right there. Point Miami, another big swing and a kill by Ruth Martinez. Back-to-back kills from Miami where they finish this right at Leah Schneider, the libero, and them. She's had some trouble getting under, again, some the right direction on it. Ball is hit so hard, it's really tough to do, no matter who you are on the court, as we're going to have a serving specialist come in the game. As checking in for Miami for the first time tonight, Gabby Arroyo. Gabby Arroyo, she played 2 years at Dayton. She was on Miami, did not play last year, and her dad, Carlos Arroyo, played in the NBA, so a very athletic family. Arroyo's side here, Malaya Long off the serve from her, will set it up, and it is blocked, but not over. Went over, but it went out of play. And that's another point for Michigan State, 18-17. Arroyo will check out right after that serve. She did her job, she got the serve over the net, but Michigan State gets the point. So Malaya Long will be the server now for MSU. See what Long can do here. Malaya Long. Whoa. Long and out of play. Service error back and forth. We continue to go on this one. Serving now will be the libero for Miami and Olivia Durst, the best server today. Last season as well. Long to number 19, Haley Ogden. Once again, she has had a great night, the transfer from CSUN, Haley Ogden. Michigan State back on top in this set, 9-18. It's a great back set as well by Malaya Long right there. Ogden, but doesn't matter. Great play right there by Malaya Long, the veteran center. Harvey, big swing in the back row for Miami, and that pass from Bankston was a little bit short. Then no Spartan was there to recover her, and Miami gets the point back, 19-19. There have been almost no runs from any team in this set. It's just been back and forth all the way. Throughout all was set number three as Selena Van Doyzon, well, the second time we've seen her tonight. Malaya Long sets it up, and Way will send it over. Here's a set from Wider on the first touch. Staniszewska, Long, Ogden, point. Michigan State, Haley Ogden once again. She has just been on it. Every single attack she's had, she's been impressive in this one, 20-19. Spartans on top as we'll have Kai Clayton come in the game for Michigan State to serve.

0: top. Cano Gondra calls timeout for Miami. Two in set number three, 21-19. We're going to go to a quick break here on Impact 89 FM for the conclusion of set number three.
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5: Talking to your kids about the dangers of vaping can be hard. Getting them to listen to hot gossip is easy. So here's some drama you could share with your kid. Dude, did you hear about Cassie and Jake? No, but did you hear that vaping can cause irreversible lung damage and nicotine affects brain development? Nuh-uh.
0: Welcome back here to the Breslin Center. 19, your score, Michigan State on top of Miami. In set number three, the sets are even 1-1. Miami won the second set, so this is a big third set here for both these teams. And Michigan State, as of right now, on top of it, 21-19. They have there's been almost no scoring runs this entire set, and back gone the last 2 points. Big thanks to Kai Clayton on that one. Kai Clayton will trying to keep the momentum on their side, and it'll be a service error as she served it very short of the get a point. It's 21-20. So Clayton will sub out. I think she did a good job keeping the play alive. Had a set where Sanishevsky got a kill on. 21-20, some good moments right there from Kai Clayton, the senior for Michigan State. 21-20, your score. That serve from Miami goes over. Long tips. It actually... What a set right there by Malaya Long, and what a swinging kill as well from the Rutgers transfers is with authority, 22-20. I'm seeing another look at that right here. That was just perfect. I thought was just going to tip that over. I think all Miami did as well. They were not expecting Hardison to get a big swing on that one. 2-20. Asia Harvey will tip it over for Miami. It looks like there's some miscommunication right between Hardison and Ogden, as the pass, I believe, went off of Ogden and had a play. So Miami will serve now. It will be Angelova serving. Angelova serve will go over tight, long to Stanishevska, and that's a kill for Carolina Stanishevska. Once again, her 12th kill of the night. That leaves the team 23-21 Spartans, and after that kill, herself, the senior from Warsaw, Poland, Karolina Sanishevska, picking up right where she left. So short serve now will Sanishevska. Her serve will go over. Passed out, Ryder. Harvey has a lot of vertical there. She got high up on that jump. Dug out, and over, and I think that was going to go out, but Fellucci touched it right before, and it'll be a point for Miami. It was very close. I think it would have gone out. Fellucci did touch it, went out, and that's a point for Miami. That's big, because if that did go out and wasn't touched, it would be 24-21. We would have set point here right now. Sanishevska's pass. A little stroke there to make her pay was Asia Harvey, who just smacks it down right in no man's land, and we're in the third set. Asia Harvey's been the player for Miami all night. She has 15 kills now. Bellucci's pass, another strong one. Harvey bump, Ryder set backwards. Martinez gets, but it went out. And it's a point for Miami. So it was blocked from Hardison, but. And now Miami has set point here in this third set. Kristen Kelsey is going to. For Michigan State, try and talk things over, and we'll be right back here on Impact 89. Miami will have set point, try to secure set number three and go up 2-1 in this match. We'll be right back.

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0: Oh, did you now? Okay. What's first?
1: Smokey Bear said to...
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0: 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You sound just like him.
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2: 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Because only you can prevent wildfires.
3: Brought to you by the USDA Forest Service, your state forester, and the Ad Council.
4: Talking to your kids about the dangers of vaping can be hard. Getting them to listen to hot gossip is easy. So here's some drama you could share with your kid. Dude, did you hear about Cassie and Jake? No, but did you hear that vaping can cause irreversible lung damage and nicotine affects brain development? Nuh-uh. You don't need to gossip if you want to have an open conversation about vaping.
5: So set point here for Miami in this one. They'll have the serve up 24-23 in set three. Miami lost the first set 25-19, won the second. Come from behind fashion, looking to win this third set here and go up 2-1 in this match, trying to end it in the She'll serve long set. Hardison got it over. Long back to Hardison, and wins set number three. What a job by the Hurricanes again. Resilience in this one. And Miami secures this 25-23. Actually, might be something. Might have been tipped. We'll see. Ref's going to look at it here. Could have been tipped, which would be big for Michigan State. So Kristen Kelsey and Michigan State are going to challenge the ball as touched here. If it was touched, it would be a point for the Spartans. If it was stands, Miami would get the point and win set number three, 25-23. So it's going to be them. We'll see what the conclusion is from the refereeing crew here tonight in this one. Four reviews in this one. Two of them have been overturned. Two of them have been overturned, and one has stood. Again, if it stands, Miami will win this set. This is coming off of Kristen Kelsey. So they're getting a lot. I think probably benefits Michigan State because they probably see an angle that makes it look like the call can be over. Explosive. To overturn the call. So the amount of time spent looking at it might be for the Spartans right now. I mentioned it before, but a very nice crowd on hand tonight for the season. The section still is packed. I think we have the tennis team I saw on the video board in attendance here tonight. So it's just been a very, very fun game as well. The students and the fans have shown up and shown out for this season of Michigan State volleyball. And why wouldn't they be? They had a in 8 years last year, and they got all those players back. They got some rank. They got some votes in the preseason coaches poll. So why not be excited for this year's team of Michigan State volleyball, led by second-year head alumni Kristen Kelsey. So. Be a fun year of volleyball just in general for MSULU, and I think we have the call coming in now. So the call stands, and Miami will officially now win set up 2-1 in this match. So next set will be for the match in this one. If Miami win this match, go to 1-0 in the season. Michigan State looking to keep it alive and go to a winner take fifth set, and we will see what happens. But we're going to go to a short break between sets. 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We will be right back.
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4: Talking to your kids about the dangers of vaping can be hard. 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
5: This one to stay alive in this match is 2-1 Miami, as they took the last two. Three, Michigan State took set number one, and now set number four is just about to begin. Between the Spartan Hurricanes. Once again, you're listening to Spartan Volleyball on Impact 89 FM. My name is Brandon Blaska. On the call here for you guys on this one, as will be all season long first year broadcasting volleyball on Impact 89 FM. So it should be a very fun season. But we'll see how this match will end here between the Spartans and the Hurricanes. Again, a set four. Miami wins this set. The match is over. If Michigan State wins, we'll go to a winner-take-all. Set five, where it's first to 15, wins that one. So we'll see what happens. There's still a lot to be determined here from the Jack Rim Student Event Center in East Lansing, Michigan. And Michigan State in their season opener against a very tough non-conference opponent. Michigan State didn't lose to a non-conference opponent all of last year. They went 10-0 in non-conference play. They're in danger of losing to a non-conference opponent here tonight against the Miami Hurricanes. So Miami will start this set off with the serve. And serving to begin it for Miami will be Billy Ryder, their setter. And Ryder's serve will go over, and set four is underway. Long sets it to Ogden, and once again, Haley Ogden with a big swing and a kill right there. 1-0 Michigan State here in set number four. Haley Ogden once again swinging it down and swinging it hard with power. 1-0 Michigan State. So Carmen Way will serve now for the Spartans. Way will get it over. Pass out there by the libero and swung on and over by Martinez. Long in the back row, bump set. Good spot, Stanisheska. Point Spartans. Carolina Stanisheska right there, just a little bit of a tip drill. It was a very tough play from Malaya Long. She did get in a good spot, though. She was way in the back row, setting that one up on a bump. She did a good job, 2-0. Michigan State, Carmen Way serve goes off the net and over. And there's a swing off of Long and out for a Miami point. That was off the swing of Logan Wiley, who again has been very good in the attack game all night for the Miami Hurricanes. Logan Wiley, 6'2", from Alpharetta, Georgia. She had 86 kills last year, 96 blocks as well. And tonight, Logan Wiley has 9 kills of her own and 2 digs as well. So she's been growing the attack in front. Starting off with the 2 digs, pretty solid on the defensive end as well. Server for Michigan, for Miami, I should say, is Gabby Arroyo. And that's going to be a point for the Miami Hurricanes, as that one was just tipped over right there and not able to get it quite. Was Carolina Sanishevska. It was right in front of the net. Very tough spot for anyone to get to, especially when you're kind of out of system like that. And it's 2-2. So Arroyo will serve again. Here's the pass. It's set up by the libero. Schneider Sanishevska. Big swing off the line, Judge, and that's out. And Miami with 3 unanswered. It's 3-2 Hurricanes. So Gabby Arroyo, great job on the service front right there. She'll serve it again over. Sanchezka passes along. Here is Ogden once again. How about Haley Ogden tonight? How about all these transfers for Michigan State? Haley Ogden, Zora Hardison, Alana Bankston, all 3 of those players, all transfers. Bankston from Louisville, Hardison from Rutgers, and of course Ogden from CSUN. They have all been super good for Michigan State so far tonight, as that serve is going to be an error by the aforementioned Ogden, and Miami back on top, 4-3. This will be a Miami serve. It'll be the libero, Olivia Durst, to serve it. Durst will serve it to the other libero, Schneider. Long to set, Sanishevska again with the kill. She hit that almost right to Ken Ogundera, Miami's head coach, but it was in, of course. And Carolina Sanishevska with her 14th kill of the night. So it'll be Sanishevska to serve now for Michigan State. 4-4 in set 4. A lot of 4s on the board here from Breslin Center. Here's a swing right there from Danilovich of Miami. No man's land and a point. Put the Kings off a bit of an air pass from Sarah Vellucci. 5-4. Miami on top. And the crowd is still in this one. Most of the student section who was here from the start are still here now. So very impressive turnout here for the season opener tonight here from the Breslin Center for Michigan State women's volleyball. So Selena Van Dorn's on the server right there. Gets it over. Malia Long. Bit messy here, but Miami will take control. Here's a set up by Ryder and tapped over by Asia Harvey. Long the set. Here's a big swing. Bankston. Wow, what a play right there. Ryder to get it back over. Bankston dug out by Olivia Durst. Ryder the set. Tipped by Danilovic and a point for the Miami Hurricanes. Her block right there, that was just put in the perfect spot right in the middle of the court where no Spartan was. 6-4 Miami. That was a pretty impressive rally right there. 6-4 Hurricanes. So another serve by Van Doyzon. The pass to Long, up to Bankston, and Alana Bankston with another kill. And this one, Alana Bankston, 9 kills now on the night. And it's 6-5 Miami. So it'll be a serve for Leah Schneider at Michigan State. Schneider will serve it over. There's a weird pass to Martinez, but it will work out. Sanishevska to Long. Here's the set to Bankston. Long back set. Sanishevska, good pass. Blocked. Carmen Way, who denies the setter ability rider of any sort of tip drill. Great job by Carmen Way. We're tied at 6. She read that like a book. She knew exactly where Ryder was and trip it over with one hand, but Way was ready for it. 6-6 her score in set 4. Schneider the serve. Martinez. Here's a bump set by Danilovic, and it'll just be freed all over by Harvey. Long the set. It is Carmen Way once again for the second straight time. Carmen Way gets a point in. Now up 7-6. But Carmen Way, she gets the point. Now she gets the kill on this end. She gets her own sort of tip drill. 7-6. Serve will get it